0: Ihr hört Radio Mixtape um 8.08 Uhr.
1: Is she really going out with him? Oh, there she is. Let's ask her. Betty, is that Jimmy's ring you're wearing?
2: Mm-hmm.
1: Gee, it must be great riding with him. Is he picking you up after school today?
2: Mm-mm.
1: By the way, where'd you meet him?

You made other things just make you swear and curse. When you're chewing on life's gristle, don't grumble, give a whistle.

mama, she got it sticking in the cameraman. And we could have some. And he's up there. What's that? Hawaiian noises. He's

Radio Mixtape, der Soundtrack deines Lebens. If you hate me after all.